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soldier, and he lived in the playroom. 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And every night little girl Sadie would take all her clothes off and wind up the toy soldier, and he'd raise his whip and say to her, "On your knees, little Sadie, little Sadie, on your knees. Taste the whip, in love not given lightly. 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Little Sadie got ambitious and wound the clockwork soldier tighter so he could whip her harder and harder. On your knees, little Sadie, little Sadie, on your knees. Taste the whip, in love not given lightly. 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One day Sadie wound and wound, and wound and wound, and wound and wound, till suddenly the little toy soldier's spring went.